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Yeah, I've been called a dick, I've been called so many things. I know I've done some shit that I admit deserves it, but that don't mean it doesn't sting.

0: 我的那个音乐，我是 DJ 雷阳。一位25岁的男孩，有着15岁的嗓音，就是这种感觉。Alec Benjamin, 1994.
1: This is where I broke my wrist, where I thought I could fly, thinking I was Superman. So you know you can't cry, because I wanted to be just like them.And save my city from crime. I wanted to be just like them, just like them, just like them. Campbell's chicken noodle soup.